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0: 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Moose weather.
7: Clear night tonight, down to 14. Sunny on Sunday, a high of 27. Sun and cloud on Monday, with a high again of 27.
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4: Moose weather.
5: A clear night tonight, down to 14. Sunny on Sunday, a high of 27. Sun and cloud on Monday, with a high again of 27.
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4: 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Moose weather.
5: Clear night tonight, down to 14. Sunny on Sunday, a high of 27. Sun and cloud on Monday, with a high again of 27.
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5: Clear night tonight, down to 14. Sunny on Sunday, a high of 27. Sun and cloud on Monday, with a high again of 27.
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5: A clear night tonight, down to 14, sunny on Sunday, a high of 27, sun and cloud on Monday, with a high again of 27.
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3: Moose weather.
4: A clear night tonight, down to 14. Sunny on Sunday, a high of 27. Sun and cloud on Monday, with a high again of 27.
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2: Clear night tonight, down to 14. Sunny on Sunday, a high of 27. Sun and cloud on Monday, with a high again of 27.
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3: Clear night tonight, down to 14. Sunny on Sunday, a high of 27. Sun and cloud on Monday, with a high again of 27.
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0: Moose weather.
7: Mainly sunny today, a high of 26. Monday, sun and cloud, a high again of 26. Sun and cloud on Tuesday with a high of 28.
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2: weather. Mainly sunny today, a high of 26. Monday, sun and cloud, a high again of 26. Sun and cloud on Tuesday with a high of 28.
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2: Mainly sunny today, a high of 26. Monday, sun and cloud, a high again of 26. Sun and cloud on Tuesday with a high of 28.
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1: weather. Mainly sunny today, a high of 26. Monday, sun and cloud, a high again of 26. Sun and cloud on Tuesday with a high of 28.
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0: weather.
1: Mainly sunny today, a high of 26. Monday, sun and cloud, a high again of 26. Sun and cloud on Tuesday with a high of 28.
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0: 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Moose weather.
1: Mainly sunny today, a high of 26. Monday, sun and cloud, a high again of 26. Sun and cloud on Tuesday with a high of 28.
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0: Mainly sunny today, a high of 26. Monday, sun and cloud, a high again of 26. Sun and cloud on Tuesday with a high of 28.
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0: weather.
1: Mainly sunny today, a high of 26. Monday, sun and cloud, a high again of 26. Sun and cloud on Tuesday with a high of 28.
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Get to the Brand Van concert happening this Monday night at Pacific Palisades. You can all in if you want to answer a couple of questions. 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
2: Moose weather.
3: Mainly sunny today, a high of 26. Monday, sun and cloud, a high again of 26. Sun and cloud on Tuesday with a high of 28.
4: This is The Moose.

0: weather.
1: Mainly sunny today, a high of 26. Monday, sun and cloud, a high again of 26. Sun and cloud on Tuesday with a high of 28.
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1: True or false? 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
2: Mainly sunny today, a high of 26. Monday, sun and cloud, a high again of 26. Sun and cloud on Tuesday with a high of 28.
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2: Mainly sunny today, a high of 26. Monday, sun and cloud, a high again of 26. Sun and cloud on Tuesday with a high of 28.
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5: Moose weather.
6: Sunshine today, a high of 25, a humidex 27, clear tonight down to 13. Monday, a mix of sun and cloud with a high of 27.
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4: Moose weather.
5: Sunshine today, a high of 25, a humidex 27. Clear tonight, down to 13. Monday, a mix of sun and cloud with a high of 27.
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4: Sunshine today, a high of 25, a humidex 27, clear tonight down to 13. Monday, a mix of sun and cloud with a high of 27.
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4: Sunshine today, a high of 25, a humidex 27, clear tonight down to 13. Monday, a mix of sun and cloud with a high of 27.
0: Another hour of-

0: Remember the winter that was, followed by the spring that wasn't? Yeah, neither do we.
1: Summer sizzles on the Moose.

Today is the 5th of July. Crazy, eh? Where's the time going? It's Mark here on your Sunday. A big good morning and a big hello to you. The World Cup, of course, is still going on. England take on Mexico later on today. Am I excited? I'm a little bit nervous. I'm going to be honest with you. But I did say yesterday that the England players are allowed to take Viagra before the game against Mexico. It is a drug that's allowed. It opens the blood vessels and means that they're going to be playing some stiff competition, which is crazy.

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4: Sunshine today, a high of 25, a humidex 27, clear tonight down to 13. Monday, a mix of sun and cloud with a high of 27.
5: This is The Moose.

It's Mark here on your Sunday. 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

It's Sunday. It's Mark here. I know it's still early in the morning, but if somebody said to you, would you like a foot-long hot dog? 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Because, of course, this has been launched, the new sub dog. 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I think if I bought one of those, I'd cut it up and have it for breakfast, dinner, and lunch.

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6: Sunshine today, a high of 25, a humidex 27, clear tonight down to 13. Monday, a mix of sun and cloud with a high of 27.
7: Now this is the kind of music you'll find.

is Sunday. It's Mark here. Now, this isn't good. I mean, I am a father, and I can't believe this news. Brad Pitt now has 5 children who have either legally dropped or no longer publicly use the surname Pitt. There's only one child, Pax, who's called Pax Jolie Pitt. So it adopted both names of Angelina Jolie and Brad Pitt. And they say this shift has unfolded over several years since the split and divide of Brad Pitt and Angelina Jolie's separation. The name changes have become one of the clearest public signs of the ongoing rift within the family. Or maybe it's just the name itself, right? You know, you're there as a family and somebody says, hey, you're the Pitts. What? You're the Pitts. What are you calling me?

0: Sure, parenting can be tough, but look at it this way. You now have your own mini landscaping crew to cut the lawn.
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2: Moose weather.
3: Sunshine today, a high of 25, a humid X 27, clear tonight down to 13. Monday, a mix of sun and cloud with a high of 27.
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0: It's Sunday, it's Mark here now with, of course, this Canadian social media kind of ban. Is it constitutional, etc., etc.? There's been a lot of conversation about this and, of course, trying to put some kind of form of practice into helping kids stay away from social media or have better kind of parameters, because they say the better the privacy protection on under 16s on social media, they say the less effective the ban itself. So it does make you wonder, doesn't it? More social media control and governing is the way to go. But if you do not complete ban and, you know, kids, you're not allowed, they will find a way. So we'll see how it plays out over the next year.
1: Shorts, flip-flops, and a t-shirt.
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4: Sunshine today, a high of 25, a humidex 27, clear tonight down to 13. Monday, a mix of sun and cloud with a high of 27.

Dizzy pop, just how bad is it for you? It's Mark here on your Sunday. This is crazy. So over in the US, in the University of Michigan, 12 minutes, right? Remember that number, 12. 12 minutes, that is the exact amount of lifetime you will lose every time you drink a can of fizzy pop soda. It doesn't matter whether it's sugary or the diet version, both take time off your life. You lose 12 minutes for every can of pop. What was it for smoking? 5 minutes? For every cigarette? I mean, people do smoke more cigarettes in a day than people drink cans of pop, I guess.

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6: Sunshine today, a high of 25, a humidex 27, clear tonight down to 13. Monday, a mix of sun and cloud with a high of 27.
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If you like a drink, then maybe move to Germany. It's Mark here on your Sunday. So drinking alcohol, it's not the best for you. Sometimes it's a nice relaxant, etc., right? But for your health, it's not good, right? I'm not saying don't drink it. That's the facts, right? But if you get a hangover, there's kind of no excuse to not come into work the next day, unless you live in Germany. So the German courts have previously ruled that illness resulting from alcohol consumption is still considered illness under employment law. That means workers can receive sick pay, sick leave, if a hangover leaves them medically unable to work. In Germany, Weißbrotstechnik. I don't think that's got anything to do with what I just said, but that was German.

0: the moose.
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Madonna was going to do a movie. Well, not her personally, even though she has acted in a lot of movies, but a biopic of her life was shelved. So if you're living in a material world, you still need money, even if you're Madonna. So in a recent interview, she said with Universal Studios, her biopic of her life was shelved, was scrapped. She said, I was supposed to make a movie about my life, worked on a script for 2 years, producers, budgeting. However, she then said that her and Universal Studios had a falling out over the budget of the project, not matching the scale of the story she wanted to tell. So they weren't going to give her enough movie money for her material movie. So she stopped production. I think something will happen in the future, though.

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2: Moose weather.
3: Sunshine today, a high of 25, a humidex 27. Clear tonight, down to 13. Monday, a mix of sun and cloud with a high of 27.
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But the products actually don't exist. The order never arrives and no money is actually spent. The whole point is to copy the feeling of shopping online without the financial damage coming after impulse buying. For people who love rushing to browsing, choosing, checking out, etc., these dopamine websites are the way to go. 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
6: Sunshine today, a high of 25, a humidex 27, clear tonight, down to 13. Monday, a mix of sun and cloud with a high of 27.
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Yes, your speaker is very smart. In fact, it can play our station. What? Tally-ho. Yeah, hopefully you're feeling beautiful today because you're looking beautiful. And if you want to listen to us on Apple, Google, Amazon, if you've got one of those smart speakers in your house right now, ask it to play our station. And it will. Magic. Well, it's not magic. It's AI and technology and science. But apart from that, it's magic.

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They say a lot of people who think about getting a divorce aren't doing it anymore. It's Mark here on your Sunday. A new survey from BMO shows the cost of divorce is making Canadians rethink whether they should end their marriages. 2 in 5 divorced or separated Canadians say the cost of divorce kept them in their marriage longer than they wanted. With cost of living pressures, inflation, many couples are picking financial stability over leaving their relationship. Splitting up potentially means paying double for rent, other expenses, children, bills, and the survey proves that divorce isn't just an emotional decision, it's a financial one too. Yeah, I know, right? I mean, my wife and I, we're still happily married. Well, because I'm still earning money. But if I wonder what she'd be like if I lost my job.

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3: Moose weather.
4: Sunshine today, a high of 25, a humidex 27, clear tonight, down to 13. Monday, a mix of sun and cloud with a high of 27.

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1: Good afternoon, I'm John Crawford. Say goodbye to the heat dome, that big mass of heat that smothered eastern North America for a number of days, pushing highs into the lower to mid-30s in Ontario with humidex values into the 40s. However, the system has left much of the south with clouds today and possible showers, not quite as warm. Lots of sunshine, though, in the northeast. It's off to Turkey Monday for Prime Minister Mark Carney for the annual NATO summit Tuesday and Wednesday. It'll be a more modest summit than usual, one former Canadian ambassador to NATO, Kerry Buck, describes as short and sweet in hopes of avoiding any drama, given U.S. President Donald Trump's tendency for disruption and insulting allies. Buck also says that since Trump almost seems to like autocrats better than allies, the fact it's being hosted by Turkey is not a bad thing, that he's got less of an incentive to explode the thing. Member states are being asked to present credible plans for meeting NATO's new defense spending commitment, 5% of national GDP by 2035. Meanwhile, Ukrainian President Volodymyr Zelensky says he plans to speak with Trump at the NATO summit after discussing Russia's war in Ukraine on the phone. Zelensky says there is a real prospect of ending this war, and America's determination will be crucial. Trump also spoke with Russian President Vladimir Putin. The Kremlin says the two leaders discussed the conflict in a constructive phone call this weekend. OPEC plans to further boost oil production, which should help to further lower gas prices, the move adding to the global supply at a time when oil prices are already dropping, and as tanker traffic gradually starts moving through the Strait of Hormuz. A memo of understanding between Washington and Iran to end the war there has helped convince traders that the supply will ultimately return to normal levels. Something to be aware of for anybody planning to use Canada Post to ship parcels to Europe. The European Union has introduced a new customs duty on imported parcels worth 150 euros or less. That's about $240 or less. And Canada Post says it is no longer shipping such so-called low-value parcels to certain European countries. They include Denmark, Finland, France, Germany, and Ireland, to name a few. In sports, Vladimir Guerrero Jr. has declined an invite to the All-Star game, saying he needs the break to get ready for the second half after playing through lower back issues. However, the Jays will be represented by Ernie Clement, Dylan Cease, and Louis Varland. On Saturday, the Mariners knocked off the Blue Jays 11-0. CFL, the BC Lions beat Edmonton 36-24, the Lions' first victory of the season, the first loss for the Elks. FIFA World Cup, it's Norway and Brazil today in a 4 p.m. start. At 8 p.m., Mexico plays England. Saturday, of course, it was Morocco 3, Canada 0 in the round of 16 match. France 1, Paraguay 0.
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0: Moose weather.
1: Sunshine today, a high of 25, a humidex 27, clear tonight down to 13. Monday, a mix of sun and cloud with a high of 27.
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4: Second floor, hardware, children's wear, ladies' lingerie. Oh, good morning, Mr. Tyler. Going down.

0: Well, there you go again. You and I, another weekend together. What's up? My name is Kenny. The playlist, perfect today. It's perfect. And road trip weather is here. Summertime, road trip weather. Can I play you a clip from a conversation I had with Crazy Mike? Now, you might say, Crazy Mike, who's that? He's this guy that's retired that just started calling the show, and we just started putting him on the radio. Now, he mentioned something about a road trip he was taking that was rather interesting. Check this out.
1: Yes, Matt. M&M's peanuts. I got meatloaf to eat later on. We got other snacks.
0: Hey, wait a minute. You prepared a meatloaf?
1: Of course I prepared a meatloaf.
0: Okay, like road trip. Listen, don't get me wrong. You know me, I love a meatloaf, but that's not a road trip meal.
1: We got to stop somewhere and eat something.
0: Yeah, but like, shouldn't you have done like a few sandwiches, you know, something like, not meatloaf, like that's a sit-down like meal.
1: No, it's a meatloaf sandwich. You pull over the side of the road, you add some ketchup and mayonnaise and the bread, and away you go.
0: Okay, so that was Crazy Mike going on a road trip, and his road trip snack is meatloaf. I am not in any way trashing meatloaf. Big fan. I love it. It's just weird to me that that's the road trip snack. Can we have a discussion about this? Do you have any thoughts? And if you want to brag about your meatloaf, brag away. I'd love to hear that story. 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
8: Moose weather.
9: Sunshine today, a high of 25, a humidex 27. Clear tonight, down to 13. Monday, a mix of sun and cloud with a high of 27.

0: what's up? It's Kenny. Did it again. The conversation has turned to food. I am so sorry. I'm so sorry. Go for it.
1: I'm in agreement with amazing Mr. Mike.
0: Crazy Mike.
1: He said the magic word. He took mayonnaise, ketchup, and meatloaf. That makes the best sandwich ever.
0: Okay. But now, let me ask you this. Meatloaf, basically, when it's sliced, basically is a hamburger. So, at what point is a meatloaf sandwich just a hamburger?
1: Well, you don't have the lettuce and tomatoes on it.
0: Okay. I thought you were going to go with the choice of bread, but okay, that works, I guess.
1: Oh, toasted. Best sandwich in the world. Worked in a restaurant years ago, and they made meatloaf once or twice a month for a luncheon special. Nobody would buy it, but everybody would come in the next day because whatever was left over, the special was meatloaf sandwich.
0: Oh, interesting. Okay,
1: yeah,
0: now...
1: You don't knock it till you try it, Kenny.
0: No, I'm definitely not knocking it. I'm just saying, as a road trip snack, meatloaf is kind of... That's. I just feel like that's a sit-down meal.
1: Let me ask you this. When you go on a road trip...
0: Yeah.
1: Eat normal food, like breakfast, lunch, and dinner?
0: No, that's why.
1: You just eat snack.
0: Yeah.
1: So if you're on a road trip for 10 days, all you're eating is junk food?
0: Yep.
1: Wow. Wow.
0: Well, hey, I'm calling it like I see it.
1: Yeah. Okay, we have a good one. When

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0: Hey, it's road trip season. What's happening? It's Kenny. Now, most of the cool radio shows talking about the perfect road trip song. We're talking about the road trip snack. And Crazy Mike said meatloaf. That's weird, right?
1: I mean, that's a real head scratcher of a snack, for one. Because my issue is, why is there leftovers of it?
0: Yeah, meatloaf. A good meatloaf shouldn't have leftovers. Well played.
1: Yeah, well, and I guess any good meal shouldn't have leftovers. But meatloaf in particular, I love meatloaf. Whether it be singing or food, I love meatloaf. So I grew up loving meat. That was kind of like a special payday snack. It was either meatloaf or Kraft Dinner with hot dogs cut up.
0: Yeah, but this is where we're getting confused with the term snack. Didn't we have this debate once about the shrimp ring? We had a huge argument whether or not a shrimp ring was a snack. And I think we decided it wasn't. I love meatloaf. I just find it weird that that's the road trip snack. Anybody with me on? Actually, I can honestly say there's a lot of people that agree with me on this one. And I'm also getting a lot of messages of people saying back in the day when they'd go on road trips, they'd bring a bucket of KFC. That as well is, I love the idea. It's just something I've never done. Road trip snacks, hit us up, the Kenny Jones Show, VistaRadio.ca.
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0: Hey, we'd appreciate an email. Awesome. Thank you so much for all the emails. The Kenny Jones Show, VistaRadio.ca. Again, I know, I'm sorry. It's turned to food. Food. We always talk about food on the show. Willie's on the phone. What do you got for us, buddy?
1: I was just wondering, what is the weirdest thing people have cooked in their vehicle while they're driving?
0: You know what? I got to be honest with you. Nobody said anything about cooking anything while driving. The meatloaf that we've been talking about was cooked before the road trip.
1: Oh, okay, because I used to cook while I was on a road trip. I'd put, like, sausages and lasagna and stuff in tin foil, stuff it in my manifold, and then every time I need to get gas, you open the hood and it smells like a restaurant, you have something to eat, and then you carry on.
0: Okay, are you honest? Is that truthful?
1: Absolutely. There's actually cooking books with recipes of what to cook on your manifold, but everything now is so cooled down and electronic, nobody does it anymore, but man, I used to ride, like, air-cooled motorcycles, and, you know, my old 69 Nova, everything would get so hot under the hood, you could cook stuff with it. I rode across Canada on my motorcycle, and I would cook sausages in my manifold, and every time I stopped for fuel, I had something to eat. It was incredible.
0: Oh, God, you're a beauty.
1: With, like, you know, onions and everything. It's crazy. But, yeah, I wonder what the weirdest thing people have cooked on their engines, because still a lot of old-timers still do that.
0: All right, we'll see. We'll see if anybody checks in.
1: Thank you, Kenny.
0: All right, buddy.
1: Bye.

0: 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Yeah, neither do we.
1: Summer sizzles on the Moose.

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4: Sunshine today, a high of 25, a humidex 27, clear tonight down to 13. Monday, a mix of sun and cloud with a high of 27.
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2: Moose weather.
3: Sunshine today, a high of 25, a humidex 27. Clear tonight, down to 13. Monday, a mix of sun and cloud with a high of 27.
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4: Sunshine today, a high of 25, a humid X 27, clear tonight down to 13. Monday, a mix of sun and cloud with a high of 27.
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0: It is Kenny. Hope your weekend's going great. You can hit us up with an email, the Kenny Jones Show, VistaRadio.ca. Now, a no-namer, no name on this one, texted in. We do have a phone number and said, because we're talking about who has the most unopened emails in their email account, work and personal. This one says, my Yahoo account has 12,342 unopened emails. I think that might be the winner. We're looking for the clubhouse leader, and I think right now that's the leader. But we got to get this person on the radio.
1: Hi, if you record your name and reason for calling, I'll see if this person is available.
0: Kenneth Jones.
1: Thanks, Kenneth Jones. Please stay on the line. I'm sorry, this person is not available. If you would like to leave an additional message, please reply after the tone.
0: Hey, how are you? It's Kenny. I just wanted to leave you a message. You have 12,342 unopened emails. What are you doing? How do you sleep at night? That's ridiculous. Thank you very much. But we need your name and possibly a screenshot if we're going to accept this, if we're going to crown you the champion. Okay, message sent. What about you? How many unopened emails? Who's the clubhouse leader? Hit us up, the Kenny Jones Show, VistaRadio.ca.

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0: Hey, what's happening? It's Kenny. Not too long ago on the show, we did who has the most unread texts. The numbers were way lower than who has the most unread emails. This has been insane. I think we have a winner. I thought 12,000 plus was going to win, but hang on. This is Zach. He picks up.
1: Hello?
0: You beauty. You're the beauty. You're the champion.
1: Oh, let's go.
0: How do you have almost 30,000 unopened emails? Like, how do you put your head down at night?
1: I don't know. I think I just signed up for too many subscriptions or something.
0: Yeah, but like, don't you get like, are you missing things? Like my God.
1: Yeah, probably. Sometimes I get those secondary emails saying, hey, you know you have email transfer ready to go, right? I missed it a month ago.
0: Yeah, so I'm saying you probably missed out on a bunch of stuff, right?
1: Yeah, probably.
0: All right, well, listen, Zach, you're the champion, man. And you sent the screenshot, so game over.
1: All right, sounds good.
0: So you go tell everybody at work you're the best.
1: I'll let them know.
0: Thanks for listening, brother. We appreciate it.
1: All right, thank you.
0: See you, my man.
1: Bye.
0: Can you beat Zach? Hit us up, the Kenny Jojo, VistaRadio.ca. And I promise if you do email me, I promise you it will be opened, read, and dealt with. Because I only have 6 unopened emails right now. I feel good about that. And yes, that was a bit of a humble brag. I agree.
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4: Sunshine today, a high of 25, a humidex 27, clear tonight, down to 13. Monday, a mix of sun and cloud with a high of 27.
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0: This round of applause is for Daryl. Daryl is a beauty. He sent screenshots. The game today has been who has the most unopened emails. We did this game with text back in the day, but this time it's emails. Daryl, 50,441 unopened emails. Now, Daryl is unable to talk on the radio right now, but he did send a screenshot, so he gets the crown. We're ending the game. We're ending the game. Now, as we end the game, I'm just always curious. We always get our money guy, Rob, on the show. He works in finance. So out of curiosity, how many unopened emails you got right now, buddy?
1: Unread. Oh, it's only 847.
0: Hey, it's not bad. We got a guy over 50,000 today.
1: Yeah. Oh, really?
0: Yep.
1: I get told off for it because I just scan it. I think, do I need to open this? And then generally I'm all right.
0: Yeah, that's not bad. That's actually pretty darn good compared to what we've seen today.
1: Hilarious.
0: Thanks, everybody that sent messages and screenshots. Some pretty crazy ones. Please send an email, thekennyjonesshow@vistaradio.ca, and I will open it, I promise.

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2: Moose weather.
3: Sunshine today, a high of 25, a humidex 27, clear tonight down to 13. Monday, a mix of sun and cloud with a high of 27.

0: it is Kenny. Oh, man, I found a new feature on this computer. Hang on a second. Read that last email, please.
1: We need to give a Sandler to all those people in drive-thru lineups that hold up the traffic behind them because they're too busy on their cell phones and oblivious to the rest of us behind them. Or am I just an old lady yelling at clouds?
0: Yeah. I love that. Hands-free email reading. That's great. The problem is that's going to backfire. There's going to be a curse word and slip through when I don't pre-read the email. I agree with you. I don't think you can. Well, you can't. There's a rule against that. You're not allowed to touch your cell phone in the drive-thru. So if that was you and you were holding people up in the drive-thru because you're on your phone, yeah, you get a Sandler.
2: You blew it!
0: As a matter of fact, you should probably get two.
2: You blew it!
0: No cell phones in the car. Can't condone that. And especially you holding me up from my McMuffin? What are you doing?
2: You blew it!
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0: Kenny. We've come to just about the end of the show. Thank you very much for all the messages and all the calls. That was lots of fun. Now, I sit here and I have the cup of coffee that I brought into the studio as we started this whole thing today. And there is one sip left. Do I leave it? I know it's cold, right? I know it's cold. Do I leave it or do I just take the final sip? What do you think? What would you do in this situation? I'm going to do it. I'll tell you how bad it was. Here we go. Not that bad. The last sip. I mean, it was cold. It was cold, but not that bad. I used to work with a lady that would come into work 9 o'clock in the morning, and she would bring two Tim Hortons, right? Two extra large Tim Hortons. And it would go all day. And I would say, do you microwave them? Nope. Can't microwave coffee. So you drink it cold. And then she'd say, well, it's just like having a cold brew. And I'm like, well, when it's hot and then it cools down and not room temperature, but just gets cold, that's not like a cold brew. Totally different. It's a consistency thing, isn't it? Anyways, I'm rambling. The point is, I wanted to say thank you for all the calls and the messages. Keep them coming. Anything you'd like to get out there, hit us up. The Kenny Jones Show at VistaRadio.ca. Have a great weekend.
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2: Moose weather.
3: Sunshine today, a high of 25, a humidex 27, clear tonight, down to 13. Monday, a mix of sun and cloud with a high of 27.
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1: weather. Expect a clear night tonight, down to 16. It'll be sunny Tuesday, reaching 29. Sun and cloud on Wednesday, 30% chance of showers, with a high again of 29.

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3: Moose weather.
4: Expect a clear night tonight, down to 16. It'll be sunny Tuesday, reaching 29. Sun and cloud on Wednesday, 30% chance of showers, with a high again of 29.

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5: Expect a clear night tonight, down to 16. It'll be sunny Tuesday, reaching 29. Sun and cloud on Wednesday, 30% chance of showers, with a high again of 29.
4: The Moose.

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5: Expect a clear night tonight, down to 16. It'll be sunny Tuesday, reaching 29. Sun and cloud on Wednesday, 30% chance of showers, with a high again of 29.
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5: Moose weather.
6: Expect a clear night tonight, down to 16. It'll be sunny Tuesday, reaching 29. Sun and cloud on Wednesday, 30% chance of showers, with a high again of 29.
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5: Moose weather.
6: Expect a clear night tonight, down to 16. It'll be sunny Tuesday, reaching 29. Sun and cloud on Wednesday, 30% chance of showers, with a high again of 29.
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5: Moose weather.
6: Expect a clear night tonight, down to 16. It'll be sunny Tuesday, reaching 29. Sun and cloud on Wednesday, 30% chance of showers, with a high again of 29.
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4: Expect a clear night tonight, down to 16. It'll be sunny Tuesday, reaching 29. Sun and cloud on Wednesday, 30% chance of showers, with a high again of 29.
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